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7: The clouds will stick around for this evening, bringing a chance of showers with a low of 11. And periods of rain are expected Tuesday, with a possible thunderstorm and highs of 24. For the full 7-day forecast, visit okotoksonline.com. 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
12: The clouds will stick around for this evening with the chance of rain, dropping down to 11 overnight. Periods of rain are expected Tuesday with the risk of a thunderstorm and a high of 24. And there's a mix of sun and cloud for Wednesday with highs of 19. For the full 7-day forecast, visit okotoksonline.com. 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
9: 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Keep an eye on those construction zones. Get your speed down. 30 kilometers per hour through that construction zone at the Highway 2A, Highway 552 East Overpass. Police were recently doing a blitz, watching for speeders, and handed out 11 tickets in a two-hour period. 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
2: 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The petition may be in, but the Water Not Coal campaign isn't slowing down. After submitting more than 200,000 signatures to Elections Alberta, organizers are planning new events and exploring fundraising efforts for the next stage of the campaign. The group is also preparing for a possible referendum on coal mining in Alberta's eastern slopes. Campaign supporters say their work will not cease,

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No sweat. 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
4: Okotoks Online Weather.
5: The clouds will stick around for this evening, bringing a chance of showers with a low of 11. And periods of rain are expected Tuesday, with a possible thunderstorm and highs of 24. For the full 7-day forecast, visit okotoksonline.com. 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
0: Okotoks Online Weather.
10: The clouds will stick around for this evening with the chance of rain dropping down to 11 overnight. Periods of rain are expected Tuesday with the risk of a thunderstorm and a high of 24. And there's a mix of sun and cloud for Wednesday with highs of 19. For the full 7-day forecast, visit okotoksonline.com. I'm Emily Rogers.
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8: The clouds will stick around for this evening, bringing a chance of showers with a low of 11. And periods of rain are expected Tuesday with a possible thunderstorm and highs of 24. For the full 7-day forecast, visit okotoksonline.com. I'm Emily Rogers.
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13: The clouds will stick around for this evening with the chance of rain dropping down to 11 overnight. Periods of rain are expected Tuesday with the risk of a thunderstorm and a high of 24. And there's a mix of sun and cloud for Wednesday with highs of 19. For the full 7-day forecast, visit okotoksonline.com. I'm Emily Rogers.
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2: 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Get your speed down. 30 kilometers per hour through that construction zone at the Highway 2A, Highway 552 East Overpass. Police were recently doing a blitz, watching for speeders, and handed out 11 tickets in a two-hour period. 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
9: The clouds will stick around for this evening, bringing a chance of showers with a low of 11.

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0: Nine weather.
1: The clouds will stick around for this evening with the chance of rain dropping down to 11 overnight. Periods of rain are expected Tuesday with the risk of a thunderstorm and a high of 24. And there's a mix of sun and cloud for Wednesday with highs of 19. For the full 7-day forecast, visit okotoksonline.com. 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
1: The clouds will stick around for this evening, bringing a chance of showers with a low of 11. And periods of rain are expected Tuesday, with a possible thunderstorm and highs of 24. For the full 7-day forecast, visit okotoksonline.com. 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
5: The clouds will stick around for this evening with the chance of rain dropping down to 11 overnight. Periods of rain are expected Tuesday with the risk of a thunderstorm and a high of 24. And there's a mix of sun and cloud for Wednesday with highs of 19. For the full 7-day forecast, visit okotoksonline.com. 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
4: 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Get your speed down. 30 kilometers per hour through that construction zone at the Highway 2A, Highway 552 East Overpass. Police were recently doing a blitz, watching for speeders, and handed out 11 tickets in a two-hour period. 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
4: The clouds will stick around for this evening, bringing a chance of showers with a low of 11. And periods of rain are expected Tuesday with a possible thunderstorm and highs of 24. For the full 7-day forecast, visit okotoksonline.com. 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

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Just what you wanted. 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

charity barbecues, outdoor concerts, and dusty rodeos. If there's a crowd, we're in the middle of it. 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
6: The clouds will stick around for this evening with the chance of rain dropping down to 11 overnight. Periods of rain are expected Tuesday with the risk of a thunderstorm and a high of 24. And there's a mix of sun and cloud for Wednesday with highs of 19. For the full 7-day forecast, visit

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1: The clouds will stick around for this evening, bringing a chance of showers with a low of 11. And periods of rain are expected Tuesday, with a possible thunderstorm and highs of 24. For the full 7-day forecast, visit okotoksonline.com. 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

It's officially the season of sunscreen and ice cream, and we're diving right in. 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
2: The clouds will stick around for this evening with the chance of rain dropping down to 11 overnight. Periods of rain are expected Tuesday with the risk of a thunderstorm and a high of 24. And there's a mix of sun and cloud for Wednesday with highs of 19. For the full 7-day forecast, visit OkotoksOnline.com. 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
5: The clouds will stick around for this evening, bringing a chance of showers with a low of 11. And periods of rain are expected Tuesday, with a possible thunderstorm and highs of 24. For the full 7-day forecast, visit okotoksonline.com. I'm Emily Rogers.
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1: The clouds will stick around for this evening with the chance of rain dropping down to 11 overnight. Periods of rain are expected Tuesday with the risk of a thunderstorm and a high of 24. And there's a mix of sun and cloud for Wednesday with highs of 19. For the full 7-day forecast, visit okotoksonline.com. I'm Emily Rogers.
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0: 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I'm Justin Bieber.
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1: The clouds will stick around for this evening, bringing a chance of showers with a low of 11. And periods of rain are expected Tuesday, with a possible thunderstorm and highs of 24. For the full 7-day forecast, visit okotoksonline.com. I'm Emily Rogers.
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0: Okotoks Online weather.
1: The clouds will stick around for this evening with the chance of rain, dropping down to 11 overnight. Periods of rain are expected Tuesday with the risk of a thunderstorm and a high of 24. And there's a mix of sun and cloud for Wednesday with highs of 19. For the full 7-day forecast, visit okotoksonline.com. 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
1: The clouds will stick around for this evening, bringing a chance of showers with a low of 11. And periods of rain are expected Tuesday with a possible thunderstorm and highs of 24. For the full 7-day forecast, visit okotoksonline.com. 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
1: The clouds will stick around for this evening with the chance of rain dropping down to 11 overnight. Periods of rain are expected Tuesday with the risk of a thunderstorm and a high of 24. And there's a mix of sun and cloud for Wednesday with highs of 19. For the full 7-day forecast, visit okotoksonline.com. I'm Emily Rogers.
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0: 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The fun in the Foothills Cruiser is on the road, rambling here, there, and everywhere. 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
1: The clouds will stick around for this evening, bringing a chance of showers with a low of 11. And periods of rain are expected Tuesday, with a possible thunderstorm and highs of 24. For the full 7-day forecast, visit okotoksonline.com. 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
6: The clouds will stick around for this evening with the chance of rain dropping down to 11 overnight. Periods of rain are expected Tuesday with the risk of a thunderstorm and a high of 24. And there's a mix of sun and cloud for Wednesday with highs of 19. For the full 7-day forecast, visit okotoksonline.com. 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
2: The clouds will stick around for this evening, bringing a chance of showers with a low of 11. And periods of rain are expected Tuesday, with a possible thunderstorm and highs of 24. For the full 7-day forecast, visit OkotoksOnline.com. 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
1: The clouds will stick around for this evening with the chance of rain dropping down to 11 overnight. Periods of rain are expected Tuesday with the risk of a thunderstorm and a high of 24. And there's a mix of sun and cloud for Wednesday with highs of 19. For the full 7-day forecast, visit okotoksonline.com. I'm Emily Rogers.
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0: 6:07 at the Eagle, 100.9 of Terry Van Veen. Good morning. Weather-wise, today could see some rain. I actually held off on watering the garden yesterday because of that. I thought, wow, we're going to get precipitation today. We've got a bit of a prairie dog issue, too, in the backyard. Yeah, they're creeping into the yard. I saw them yesterday. I was like, okay, they're trying to settle in. I got a new tree in the backyard, too, and the fresh dirt around the base was attractive. And one of these gophers dug a hole and went down there. So anyway, yeah, I got that going on in the backyard. What I did, I got some stone and actually filled in around that tree, and I think I'm okay. But we're going to keep an eye on things. Weather-wise, like I said, some precipitation on the way for your flowers and for your garden.
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2: Coming up after 7 o'clock, a chance to win some Country Thunder passes. We'll be playing Thunder Boots once again. Guess which boots contain weekend passes, and you're a winner. Here's Sia from the Eagle.

Quarter after six. Good morning to you. Okotoks Dogs were in action last night. Boy, that was quite the win, actually. 28-4 over the Brooks Bombers. They're on the road tomorrow taking on the Cactus Rats.

0: Capital Cities of the Eagle, 100.9, 18 minutes after 6 o'clock. Good morning to you. I'm Terry Van Veen. It's been a lot of fun, actually, doing the Classroom of the Month contest throughout the 2025-2026 school year. And we are wrapping things up, actually, today. We're off to Big Rock Public School. We're going to see the grade 3-4 class with Chantel Stevens. I know she was pleased to get the news the other day.
1: Oh, amazing. That's so exciting.
0: Yes. We'd love to pop by the school there and award the grade 3s and 4s pizza lunch and some prizes from our sponsors.
1: Oh, that's so exciting. They're going to be so excited.
0: Special thanks to all of our sponsors of Classroom of the Month, including Cobb's Bread, Murray Jeep Ram Chrysler, Kids Stop Children's Center, Firehouse Subs, and Alberta Dance and Drama Academy. It has been a great, great year, and I look forward to making this delivery today to Big Rock Public School at Okotoks.
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0: Looking good on the drive-in this morning at the foothills in Okotoks and High River in Sauk area. 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
0: Sun and cloud to start the day, then some rain later.

0: later on today. Risk of a thunderstorm as well, and highs of 22. Rain ending tonight, then clearing. Still a risk of a thunderstorm in the evening, down to 7. Tomorrow looks like sunshine. Chance of afternoon showers, risk of a thunderstorm, up to 18. And for Thursday, sun and cloud, chance of showers, up to 19. Weather details 24/7 on OkotoksOnline.com.
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0: Good morning. Here we are on a Tuesday in the foothills. And a brand new tune on the radio. This is Alex Warren. It's called Fever Dream from the Eagle.

0: Okotoks Online News.
1: I'm Kevin Wallace with your morning news. A High River woman says a frightening morning commute gave her a second chance at life. 5 years ago, Talia Escobar escaped a vehicle fire near Okotoks thanks to the quick actions of a passing stranger. She now reflects on how the experience transformed her life.
2: I kind of just stopped settling, I think, for what I thought was what I deserved. I think I stopped living for other people, and I started pushing a little bit more for me.
1: Escobar recently celebrated April 1st as a reminder of the day she got to keep moving forward. The town of High River has a month-long construction project now underway until July 15th. Crews are replacing water and sewer mains along Crescent Avenue Southeast between 8th Avenue Southeast and Ellis Crescent. While the project's underway, road and sidewalk closures will be in place. You're reminded to follow signs and use caution when traveling through the area. Over the weekend, street hockey took over downtown High River. Lisa McDougall, event coordinator of Battle on the Blacktop, says over 200 players registered for the event.
3: I think my favorite part of the day was probably watching the U7 rink. It was adorable. We had like four-year-old kids over there playing, and they were just right into it.
1: The inaugural tournament was a massive success. McDougall says plans are already in the works for next year. And Vulcan County firefighters recently put their skills to the test during a mock multi-vehicle collision training exercise. Members of the Vulcan County Regional Fire Service's Heavy Rescue Squad worked alongside Station 17 in Milo for the scenario. The training drill simulated a three-vehicle pileup, including a vehicle on its roof and a truck on top, creating a complex rescue situation. Although it was all simulated, officials say it provided valuable practice in vehicle stabilization, patient access, and extrication techniques. In other news, the CRTC is giving Bell and Telus until tomorrow to eliminate new fees tied to changing or canceling cell phone plans or face possible compliance action. The federal government has suspended several Canadian citizenship certificates that were recently mailed out. And in Montreal, a marsupial remains on the loose. Officials say it could be a small kangaroo or a wallaby that may have escaped from a nearby farm.
0: Okotoks Online Sports.
1: In World Cup action yesterday, all four matches in groups G and H ended in draws. Groups I and J take center stage today, while Canada is back on the pitch Thursday. In baseball, the Blue Jays open a three-game series in Boston this afternoon against the Red Sox. First pitch is set for 4:45. And in the WCBL, the Okotoks Dogs have won seven straight now after crushing the Brooks Bombers last night, 28-4. Next up, the Dogs hit the road to Spruce Grove to take on the Cactus Rats tomorrow night.
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1: Mix of sun and cloud today until we get a little rain this afternoon with a high of 22. There's also a risk of a thunderstorm and a north wind of 20 gusting up to 40. Overnight low down to 7. High of 18 tomorrow with a strong chance of showers in the afternoon. Windy as well with an overnight low of 9 and a high of 19 by Thursday. And to see the full 7-day forecast and to read more on these stories, just go to okotoksonline.com. I'm Kevin Wallace.
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4: Good morning, 6:33 in the drive-in. Hope you're doing great. I'm going to be playing another movie clip here in about an hour as well. The mystery movie clip coming up at 7:40. Chance to win some passes for Okotoks Cinemas with Poppin' Popcorn. Here's Post Malone and Morgan Wallen on the Eagle.

0: Beaches on the Eagle 100.9. Coming up here on Saturday in Okotoks, we've got the Parade and Children's Festival. It's going to be a busy, busy day. It's going to be a lot of fun. Look for the Fun of the Foothills Summer Cruiser and also the Duck Duck Jeep in the parade. That'll start at 10 o'clock. By the way, prior to that, we have the Pancake Breakfast. Here's Connie Drake.
1: The Lions Club of Okotoks are hosting the annual Pancake Breakfast. It

0: will be happening in the parking lot of the rec center, just north of the Ball Diamond. So towards the rec center building. That starts from 8 a.m. until 10 a.m.
1: Yeah, start the day with that, and then the parade, and then the children's festival after that as well. So lots happening, starting at 8 o'clock in Okotoks this Saturday. Looking ahead to the forecast right now, slight chance of showers, 18. Yeah, weather changes all the time, right? But it's going to be a fun day.
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1: Looking good on the drive-in this morning at the foothills in Okotoks and High River in Sauk area. 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
7: Okotoks Online weather.
12: Sunny clouds to start the day, then some rain later on today. Risk of a thunderstorm as well, and highs of 22. Rain ending tonight, then clearing. Still a risk of a thunderstorm in the evening, down to 7. Tomorrow looks like sunshine. Chance of afternoon showers, risk of a thunderstorm, up to 18. And for Thursday, sun and cloud, chance of showers, up to 19. Weather details 24/7 on OkotoksOnline.com.
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12: We're going to be playing Thunder Boots here after 7 o'clock. Another chance to win some passes for Country Thunder. That'll be happening June 26th through the 28th in Calgary, featuring Lainey Wilson, Kane Brown, the Red Clay Strays, and more. You need to guess which pair of boots contain those weekend passes to win. That's after 7. Here's Harry Styles from The Eagle.

Eagle 100.9 at 6:51. Good morning to you. I'm Terry Van Veen. Father's Day's coming up here on the weekend. We've got a great contest here. We want photos of your father and his

0: 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Could be in the backyard, could be at the barbecue, could be at a sports game. Where is Dad in his element? 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
1: New data from Agriculture and Agri-Food Canada shows much of the prairie region saw below normal precipitation in May. AAFC's agri-climate specialist is Trevor Hadwin.
2: The one significant exception was eastern Alberta and a bit of western Saskatchewan. On the last day of the month, a large system established in Alberta, producing over 40 to 80 millimeters of precipitation within 24 hours. Drought conditions continued to impact northwestern, west central, and southern regions of Alberta, with the most notable drought expansion in the Peace River region. In Saskatchewan and Manitoba, drought conditions cover a much smaller area and are far less severe.
1: As of the end of May, about 18% of the prairie region is considered abnormally dry or in a drought, with conditions varying significantly depending on the location. For Golden West, I'm Glendalee Allen Vossler.
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9: 3.5 minutes in front of 7 o'clock. Good morning to you. Some rain coming up here later on today. Risk of a thunderstorm as well. Highs around 22 degrees. News on the way at the top of the hour. Thunder Boots at about 7:10. A chance to win yourself some passes for Country Thunder. June 26th through the 28th in Calgary. This is the Kings of Leon. Use Somebody from the Eagle 100.9.

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1: Here's your plans to play Thunder Boots, a chance to win some passes for Country Thunder, June 26th through 28th. I need you to give me a call right now, 403-938-0652. 403-938-0652. You'll have to guess which pair of boots contains weekend passes for Country Thunder. 403-938-0652. Here's Olivia Rodrigo on the Eagle.

0: The Eagle, 100.9, 708 on the drive-in, and it's time for Thunder Boots, a chance to win some passes for Country Thunder, June 26th through 28th, featuring Lainey Wilson, Kane Brown, Red, Clay Strays, and more. Kate's on the line. Kate, how you doing?
1: I'm great, thank you.
0: You are on the way to work, right?
1: I am.
0: Yeah, what do you do?
1: I work for a home builder.
0: Okay. All right. Yeah, lots of activity in home building in the foothills and Calgary area. Are you ready to play Thunder Boots?
1: I sure am.
0: All right. You need to guess whether those weekend passes are in the first pair of boots or the second pair of boots. Which pair would you like to choose today?
1: I am going to pick the first pair.
0: First pair of boots? All right. Let's find out. Here we go. Are those weekend passes for Country Thunder in the first pair of boots?
1: Oh no.
0: Kate, you know what? Thanks a lot for trying today.

0: Hey, you have yourself a fantastic day at work. I hope it goes well for you.
1: Okay, thank you.
0: All right. We're going to play Thunder Boots again one final time tomorrow, 7:10, right here at the Eagle 100.9. You could be off to Country Thunder.
2: 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Rolling sound. 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
3: We've got some rain on the way later on today. Could see some thunderstorms as well. Highs around 22 degrees. Currently outside our studios at 22 Elizabeth Street in downtown Okotoks. 13 degrees. Seeing some overcast skies in the distance. Here's Rima and Selena Gomez on the

Got a busy weekend coming up here at Okotoks with the parade and the Children's Festival. That'll be on Saturday. More details coming up. Here's Maroon 5 and Memories.

0: 5 memories of the Eagle 100.9 of Terry Van Veen. On the weekend, we've got the pancake breakfast, the parade, and children's festival happening in Okotoks. That'll all be happening Saturday, starting at 8 o'clock. The parade's at 10. Festival following the parade. Here's Logan Coots.
1: So that's happening just outside of the rec center, kind of in the field beside Percy Pegler. It's all, you know, events oriented around kids, and it is all free. So you have got, I guess there's like businesses there, there's organizations, there's groups, all providing entertainment for the youth. So immediately following the parade, just wander your way down to the Okotoks Rec Center and take part in some free activities right outside the splash park as well. So lots of things for kids to do.
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3: Sunny clouds to start the day, then some rain later on today. Risk of a thunderstorm as well, and highs of 22. Rain ending tonight, then clearing. Still a risk of a thunderstorm in the evening, down to 7. Tomorrow looks like sunshine. Chance of afternoon showers, risk of a thunderstorm, up to 18. And for Thursday, sun and cloud, chance of showers, up to 19. Weather details 24/7 on OkotoksOnline.com.
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3: Toy Story 5 is coming out here on Friday, June the 19th. A highly anticipated film from the Pixar series. Taylor Swift got involved with the soundtrack. This is her song for the film. I Knew It, I Knew You on The Eagle.

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0: You can win yourself some passes for Okotoks Cinemas with Pop and Popcorn. 403-938-0652. 403-938-0652. Going back a ways, it is from an iconic film. It was a huge blockbuster when it came out. Turn up the radio. This is your scene today.
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5: No reward is worth this.
0: What do you think? Okay, iconic film, going back many years, of course. It was a huge blockbuster. And the male voice in that particular scene, he went on to become a star in another series of films, too, an adventure series. What's the movie? 403-938-0652, 403-938-0652. We're playing the Mystery Movie Clip on the Eagle 100.9.

0: 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We're playing the mystery movie clip today. Here's the clip again.
1: From now on, you do as I tell you, okay?
2: Look, your worshipfulness, let's get one thing straight. I take orders from just one person, me.
3: It's a wonder you're still alive. Will somebody get this big walking carpet out of my way?
2: No reward is worth this.
0: Hi there, who's this?
4: Lisa.
0: Hey, Lisa, you have another guest for me?
4: Star Wars?
0: It is Star Wars.
4: Oh, awesome.
0: Yeah, it's the very first one, 1977.
4: Okay, I was thinking it was either E.T.

0: or Star Wars, yeah.
1: Yes, Star Wars is correct, with Harrison Ford and Carrie Fisher in that scene.
0: Right. I remember going and seeing that movie. I think I was in grade 7.
1: That was a huge, huge film at the time. Yeah, lineups. Yeah. You know, I did not catch it, in that iconic way. Of course, I saw the film, but I was around in 77, too. I'm dating myself here, too. I remember it was such a big film. Everybody was into it. Yeah. Hey, Lisa, you won yourself some passes for Okotoks Cinemas with Pop and Popcorn.
0: Oh, awesome. Thank you.
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4: Sunny clouds to start the day, then some rain later on today. Risk of a thunderstorm as well, and highs of 22. Rain ending tonight, then clearing. Still a risk of a thunderstorm in the evening, down to 7. Tomorrow looks like sunshine. Chance of afternoon showers, risk of a thunderstorm, up to 18. And for Thursday, sun and cloud, chance of showers, up to 19. Weather details 24/7 on OkotoksOnline.com.
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0: 7:52 at the Eagle, 100.9. I'm Terry Van Veen. Father's Day is coming up here on the weekend. And here at the Eagle, we are honoring dads with a special contest. We want your photos of dad in his element. It could be maybe at a Calgary Stampeders game. Yeah, we got a photo of a dad at a Stampeders game. Also, it could be dad at the barbecue. We've received a few of those as well. Could be fishing. I'm not sure where dad is in his element, but we want those photographs. Go to okotoksonline.com. 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Cozy Bear and Lazy Bear heated chairs. 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
3: Could see some rain this afternoon and thunderstorm activity as well. Highs around 22 degrees. News is next on The Eagle.

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2: Good morning. I'm Kevin Wallace. 5 years after escaping a burning vehicle near Okotoks, a High River woman is reflecting on the stranger who saved her life. Kelly Escobar says she was stranded on the side of the road when Kelly Hamzik rushed over and pulled her from the flaming SUV.
3: If Kelly hadn't have reversed to get me, I would have gone with the car probably.
2: Two women have stayed in touch ever since and recently marked the anniversary of the rescue. The inaugural Battle on the Blacktop Street Hockey Tournament over the weekend drew hundreds to downtown High River. Event coordinator Lisa McDougall says it was a massive success with 29 teams registered.
4: So we just had like an overwhelming outpour of support for this. It was super, super fun to see. And everybody was just so stoked that we put this back on.
2: She says they'll be bringing the tournament back next year with a few tweaks to help it run more smoothly. A month-long construction project is now underway in High River. Crews are replacing water and sewer mains along Crescent Avenue Southeast between 8th Avenue Southeast and Ellis Crescent. The work's expected to be completed by July 15th.

0: Zara Larson on the Eagle 100.9, 807. Good morning to you. The other morning, I was driving into the station. I get in behind the building here at 22 Elizabeth Street, and there's a deer. Actually, it didn't even look like it was alive, the deer. It looked like a statue, but no, it moved. We've got a lot of those in Okotoks, and I know sometimes we're like, oh, what about our gardens or plants and such? Well, the town actually has given us some ideas. The town actually plants Dusty Millers, Angel Wings, Snapdragons, and Salvias. Deer don't really like those particular plants. So that kind of thwarts any kind of chewing around your flower beds and such. You want to get some more tips about keeping those hungry deer out of your flower beds? Go to OkotoksOnline.com.
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0: All right, catch that. 403-938-0652. 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

0: Bit of a disco feel to that one. That is Daft Punk on the Eagle 100.9, 20 after 8. I'm Terry Van Veen. It's going to be a busy weekend in the foothills. Lots of things going on. We've got the Guy Wiedek Rodeo happening at High River. That'll be Friday through to Sunday. Liz Elwood is actively involved in the organization of this event.
1: It's Rodeo Week, and we are so excited. We've got the Trick Riders. We've got a duo of Trick Riders, so Shelby Pearson and Bella DaCosta. Phenomenal. And they're with us for all three performances. And Miss Rodeo Canada, so our dear Abby, she is also going to be with us. So you'll have the opportunity to meet these lovely ladies and our other rodeo royalty, of course. So, yeah, it's going to be fun.
0: That's in addition to all the great rodeo action happening at the Guy Wiedek Rodeo, Friday through Sunday at High River.
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0: We had been batting 1,000 on the drive-in in Okotoks High River in the city of Calgary. I'm seeing volume pick up in the city. Falcon Ridge Boulevard, Castlebrook Drive Northeast. We have a collision there that happened just after 8 o'clock. You see something else, give me your traffic tip for Chip. Could win a chip repair and also a $200 gift card for Speedy Glass Okotoks. 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
2: Okotoks Online Weather.
3: Sunny clouds start the day, then some rain later on today. Risk of a thunderstorm as well, and highs of 22. Rain ending tonight, then clearing. Still a risk of a thunderstorm in the evening, down to 7. Tomorrow looks like sunshine. Chance of afternoon showers, risk of a thunderstorm up to 18. And for Thursday, sun and cloud, chance of showers up to 19. Weather details 24/7 on OkotoksOnline.com.
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3: 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I'm Terry Van Veen. 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

0: Okotoks Online News with Speedy Glass. 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
1: I'm Kevin Wallace with your morning news. A High River woman says a frightening morning commute gave her a second chance at life. 5 years ago, Talia Escobar escaped a vehicle fire near Okotoks thanks to the quick actions

0: of a passing stranger. She now reflects on how the experience transformed her life.
1: I kind of just stopped settling, I think, for what I thought was what I deserved. I think I stopped living for other people, and I started pushing a little bit more for me.
0: Escobar recently celebrated April 1st as a reminder of the day she got to keep moving forward. The town of High River has a month-long construction project now underway until July 15th. Crews are replacing water and sewer mains along Crescent Avenue Southeast between 8th Avenue Southeast and Ellis Crescent. While the project's underway, road and sidewalk closures will be in place. You're reminded to follow signs and use caution when traveling through the area. Over the weekend, street hockey took over downtown High River. Lisa McDougall, event coordinator of Battle on the Blacktop, says over 200 players registered for the event.
2: I think my favorite part of the day was probably watching the U7 rink. It was adorable. We had like four-year-old kids over there playing, and they were just right into it.
0: The inaugural tournament was a massive success. McDougall says plans are already in the works for next year. And Vulcan County firefighters recently put their skills to the test during a mock multi-vehicle collision training exercise. Members of the Vulcan County Regional Fire Service's Heavy Rescue Squad worked alongside Station 17 in Milo for the scenario. The training drill simulated a three-vehicle pileup, including a vehicle on its roof and a truck on top, creating a complex rescue situation. Although it was all simulated, officials say it provided valuable practice in vehicle stabilization, patient access, and extrication techniques. In other news, the CRTC is giving Bell and Telus until tomorrow to eliminate new fees tied to changing or canceling cell phone plans or face possible compliance action. The federal government has suspended several Canadian citizenship certificates that were recently mailed out. And in Montreal, a marsupial remains on the loose. Officials say it could be a small kangaroo or a wallaby that may have escaped from a nearby farm.
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0: In World Cup action yesterday, all four matches in groups G and H ended in draws. Groups I and J take center stage today, while Canada is back on the pitch Thursday. In baseball, the Blue Jays open a three-game series in Boston this afternoon against the Red Sox. First pitch is set for 4:45. And in the WCBL, the Okotoks Dogs have won seven straight now after crushing the Brooks Bombers last night 28-4. Next up, the Dogs hit the road to Spruce Grove to take on the Cactus Rats tomorrow night.
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0: It's some sun and cloud today until we get a little rain this afternoon with a high of 22. There's also a risk of a thunderstorm and a north wind of 20 gusting up to 40. Overnight low down to 7. High of 18 tomorrow with a strong chance of showers in the afternoon. Windy as well with an overnight low of 9 and a high of 19 by Thursday. And to see the full 7-day forecast and to read more on these stories, just go to OkotoksOnline.com. I'm Kevin Wallace.
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4: 8:33, the tune that I always kind of sing along with. I'll keep the mic off. Here's Benson Boone on the Eagle.

0: The Eagle 100.9. It's going to be a busy weekend here at Okotoks. On Saturday, we've got that pancake breakfast at the parade at 10 o'clock and the children's festival afterwards. That'll be between the Okotoks Rec Center and Percy Pegler School. Lots of great children's entertainment.
1: On this main stage, we've got the Bark Side, which is the dogs. And we've got JoJo's Magic Circus, Mr. Skinny, Kyle Key the Magician, and we've got a marching band to start the day.

0: off as well, too.
1: Andrea Spears there with the town of Okotoks. We had them in the studio yesterday chatting about all the events happening on the weekend. And look for the Fun of the Foothills Summer Cruiser and the Duck Duck Jeep in the parade. And they're going to be at the Children's Festival as well afterwards as part of all of our festivities in Okotoks on Saturday. Don't miss it.
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1: Couple of trouble spots have popped up here in the city of Calgary as volumes increase. Falcon Ridge Boulevard, Castlebrook Drive Northeast, an incident after 8 o'clock. And also in north, eastbound Beddington Trail and Hidden Valley Gate Northwest. We have a vehicle blocking the left lane. That was around 8:22. See something else? Give me your traffic tip for Chip. 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Share those traffic trouble spots at 403-938-0652.
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2: Sunny clouds to start the day, then some rain later on today. Risk of a thunderstorm as well, and highs of 22. Rain ending tonight, then clearing. Still a risk of a thunderstorm in the evening, down to 7. Tomorrow looks like sunshine. Chance of afternoon showers, risk of a thunderstorm up to 18. And for Thursday, sun and cloud, chance of showers up to 19. Weather details 24/7 on OkotoksOnline.com.
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2: 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Back to music here. Olivia Dean, this is So Easy to Fall in Love from the Eagle 100.9. I could be

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3: 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Will somebody get this big walking carpet out of my way?
2: No reward is worth this.
0: Lisa figured it out.
4: Star Wars?
0: It is Star Wars.
4: Oh, awesome.
0: Yeah, it's the very first one, 1977.
4: Okay, I was thinking it was either E.T. or Star Wars, yeah.
0: Yeah, Star Wars is correct, with Harrison Ford and Carrie Fisher in that scene.
4: Right, I remember going and seeing that movie. I think I was in grade 7.
0: Taking us back in time to the early days with Star Wars there, the mystery movie clip. Lisa won some passes for Okotoks Cinemas with Pop and Popcorn. We're going to do it again next Tuesday for Okotoks Cinemas on the Eagle.
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7: An update from the Eagle Newsroom on the way here at the top of the hour. Weather-wise today, some rain later on, risk of a thunderstorm as well. Highs around 22. Here's Loud Luxury. Uh-oh.

charity barbecues, outdoor concerts, and dusty rodeos. If there's a crowd, we're in the middle of it. 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

0: Marietta's Trench on the Eagle 100.9. Lots going on this weekend in the foothills. We got the Guy Widick Rodeo happening in High River. They're going to have lots of great things happening Friday, Saturday, and Sunday. I know Saturday will be the Tough Enough to Wear Pink event.
1: To get that pink on, if everybody could wear like a flash of pink, it looks great. A lot of our contestants will have pink on. And we'll also have the hospital with us as well, the doctors and nurses, so we can thank them for everything they do and allow our public to have the opportunity to also honour loved ones as part of the performance again with the cards that they held up last year, which was so special.
0: Liz Elwood there with the Guy Widick Rodeo coming up Friday through Sunday in High River.
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4: Sunny clouds to start the day, then some rain later on today. Risk of a thunderstorm as well, and highs of 22. Rain ending tonight, then clearing. Still a risk of a thunderstorm in the evening, down to 7. Tomorrow looks like sunshine. Chance of afternoon showers, risk of a thunderstorm, up to 18. And for Thursday, sun and cloud, chance of showers, up to 19. Weather details 24/7 on OkotoksOnline.com.
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0: We're the Eagle 100.9. We'll be making our final Classroom of the Month delivery today to Big Rock Public School in Okotoks. Delivering that pizza lunch from Tom's House of Pizza. Some great sponsor prizes as well. Chantel Stevens got the good news last week.
1: Oh, amazing. That's so exciting.
0: Yes. We'd love to pop by the school there and award the grade 3s and 4s pizza lunch and some prizes from our sponsors.
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2: Okotoks Online weather.
1: Sunny clouds start the day, then some rain later on today. Risk of a thunderstorm as well, and highs of 22. Rain ending tonight, then clearing. Still a risk of a thunderstorm in the evening, down to 7. Tomorrow looks like sunshine. Chance of afternoon showers, risk of a thunderstorm up to 18. And for Thursday, sunny cloud, chance of showers up to 19. Weather details 24/7 on okotoksonline.com.

0: Theory of a Dead Man on the Eagle 100.9. We're chatting a lot about Saturday here at Okotoks because we've got our big event happening. I'm talking, of course, about the Okotoks Parade and Children's Festival. The pancake breakfast actually kicks things off on Saturday morning.
1: The Lions Club of Okotoks are hosting the annual pancake breakfast. It will be happening in the parking lot of the rec center, just north of the Ball Diamond. So towards the rec center building. That starts from 8 a.m. until 10 a.m.
0: It'll be right before the parade. That's Connie Drake with the town of Okotoks. That pancake breakfast leading up to the parade at 10 and the children's festival after that. That'll be happening near the Okotoks Recreation Center and Percy Pegler School. It's going to be a fun weekend.
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2: I'm Kevin Wallace with your morning news. A High River woman says a frightening morning commute gave her a second chance at life. 5 years ago, Talia Escobar escaped a vehicle fire near Okotoks thanks to the quick actions of a passing stranger. She now reflects on how the experience transformed her life.
3: I kind of just stopped settling, I think, for what I thought was what I deserved. I think I stopped living for other people, and I started pushing a little bit more for me.
2: Escobar recently celebrated April 1st as a reminder of the day she got to keep moving forward. The town of High River has a month-long construction project now underway until July 15th. Crews are replacing water and sewer mains along Crescent Avenue Southeast between 8th Avenue Southeast and Ellis Crescent. While the project's underway, road and sidewalk closures will be in place. You're reminded to follow signs and use caution when traveling through the area. Over the weekend, street hockey took over downtown High River. Lisa McDougall, event coordinator of Battle on the Blacktop, says over 200 players registered for the event.
4: I think my favorite part of the day was probably watching the

0: mix of sun and cloud today until we get a little rain this afternoon with a high of 22. There's also a risk of a thunderstorm and a north wind of 20 gusting up to 40. Overnight low down to 7. High of 18 tomorrow with a strong chance of showers in the afternoon. Windy as well with an overnight low of 9 and a high of 19 by Thursday. And to see the full 7-day forecast and to read more on these stories, just go to OkotoksOnline.com. I'm Kevin Wallace.
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4: Sunny clouds to start the day, then some rain later on today. Risk of a thunderstorm as well, and highs of 22. Rain ending tonight, then clearing. Still a risk of a thunderstorm in the evening, down to 7. Tomorrow looks like sunshine. Chance of afternoon showers, risk of a thunderstorm, up to 18. And for Thursday, sun and cloud, chance of showers, up to 19. Weather details 24/7 on OkotoksOnline.com.
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6: Okotoks Online weather.
10: Sunny clouds start the day, then some rain later on today. Risk of a thunderstorm as well, and highs of 22. Rain ending tonight, then clearing. Still a risk of a thunderstorm in the evening, down to 7. Tomorrow looks like sunshine. Chance of afternoon showers, risk of a thunderstorm, up to 18. And for Thursday, sun and cloud, chance of showers, up to 19. Weather details 24/7 on OkotoksOnline.com.
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0: Sophie Simmons on the Eagle 100.9, coming up on 11 o'clock. Father's Day is on the weekend, and here at the radio station, we want to honor dads. We want photos of dad in his element. It could be anywhere. It could be at the Calgary Stampeders game. It could be in the backyard with the barbecue. It could be, I don't know, working on the car. I don't know. It could be some maybe playing a video game. I'm not sure what your father's element is, but we want those pictures. Send those to us via okotoksonline.com. 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
8: 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The Fun of the Foothills Summer Cruiser, it will be out and about again this week. 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
1: Okotoks Online weather.
2: Sunny clouds to start the day, then some rain later on today. Risk of a thunderstorm as well, and highs of 22. Rain ending tonight, then clearing. Still a risk of a thunderstorm in the evening, down to 7. Tomorrow looks like sunshine. Chance of afternoon showers, risk of a thunderstorm up to 18. And for Thursday, sunny cloud, chance of showers up to 19. Weather details 24/7 on okotoksonline.com.
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Pretty excited about the release of Toy Story 5. It's coming up here on Friday. In fact, we're going to be checking it out. Taylor Swift is involved with the soundtrack. She's got a song out now. It's called I Knew It, I Knew You from The Eagle.

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16: Sunny clouds to start the day, then some rain later on today. Risk of a thunderstorm as well, and highs of 22. Rain ending tonight, then clearing. Still a risk of a thunderstorm in the evening, down to 7. Tomorrow looks like sunshine. Chance of afternoon showers, risk of a thunderstorm up to 18. And for Thursday, sunny cloud, chance of showers up to 19. Weather details 24/7 on okotoksonline.com.
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0: On the way to 12 here at the Eagle 100.9, I'm Terry Van Veen. Candace Johnson's going to be on the air this afternoon, and she will be making another call to somebody and qualifying somebody for the 2026 Jeep Cherokee Limited Hybrid. What a vehicle. Valued at over $55,000, courtesy of your Alberta Jeep dealers in the Eagle 100.9. 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All the details about Duck Duck Jeep at OkotoksOnline.com.
1: Canada remains free of African swine fever, but the disease continues to spread in other parts of the world. An outbreak in Canada would have serious consequences. Canada has finalized a new African swine fever zoning agreement with Japan, aimed at protecting a critical export market for pork producers. Federal Agriculture Minister Heath MacDonald says the deal ensures exports can continue from disease-free areas in the event of an outbreak. With the addition of Japan, Canada now has African swine fever zoning arrangements in place with 8 export markets, including the United States, European Union, Singapore, Hong Kong, Vietnam, the United Arab Emirates, and the Philippines. Together, those markets account for nearly 69% of Canada's pork export value. For Golden West, I'm Glendalee Allen Mosler.
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1: A mix of sun and cloud, bringing a chance of rain with the risk of a thunderstorm and highs of 22. Periods of rain are expected this evening with a possible thunderstorm and a low of 7. And there's sun and cloud for Wednesday with the chance of showers in the afternoon with a possible thunderstorm and highs of 18.
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0: Taylor Shaw with you. I'm Sharon Church in for Ken O'Neill. Hey, what's on your summertime bucket list? Honestly, you got to start making that list right now, especially if you want to include your friends and family in your plans. The calendar really starts to fill up fast. Now, it just doesn't feel like summer if we don't cross these activities off the list. Bike rides, Slurpees, swimming, the spray park, ice cream, a beach day, at least one, fireworks, backyard fires, s'mores, outdoor live music, that's a must, walks in the park, drinks on the patio, a road trip, even if it's only just a couple hours away. Oh, and lots of barbecues. Now, you'll notice that camping did not make my list. That was not a mistake.
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7: Okotoks Online weather.
8: A mix of sun and cloud with the chance of showers, a possible thunderstorm, and highs of 22. Rain is expected this evening with the risk of a thunderstorm and a low of 7. And there's sun and cloud for Wednesday with the chance of showers in the afternoon with a possible thunderstorm and highs of 18. For the full 7-day forecast, visit okotoksonline.com. I'm Emily Rogers.
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0: traveling in an RV this summer? Hey, I'm Sharon Church. Well, it's not like back in the day where you could just bop around back there while your dad navigated the winding mountain roads or busy holiday traffic. No, you got to be in your seat. The big question, though, are you allowed to use the bathroom in your RV while it's in motion? The short answer, no. The long answer, still no. There are seatbelt laws in Canada, and unless they've started installing seatbelts in the bathroom, you cannot use that toilet as a lawful seat while in motion. You still have to plan stops to use the bathroom and stretch your legs, even when you have an RV.
1: 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The other, nothing but dust.
2: 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Get into Country Thunder. Thunder Boots on the Eagle 100.9.
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6: A mix of sun and cloud, bringing a chance of rain with the risk of a thunderstorm and highs of 22. Periods of rain are expected this evening with a possible thunderstorm and a low of 7. And there's sun and cloud for Wednesday with a chance of showers in the afternoon with a possible thunderstorm and highs of 18. For the full 7-day forecast, visit OkotoksOnline.com. 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

0: I'll never not love that song. Hey, I'm Sharon Church in for Ken O'Neill. Teachers' gifts. We got to start thinking about that, right? 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I've got two words. 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Just saying.
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1: I'm Terry Van Veen with the Eagle 100.9. The Fun of the Foothills Summer Cruiser, it will be out and about again this week. Sam's going to be on site at the Sheep River Health Trust Radiothon. He will be at the Rona in Black Diamond and also at the Okotoks Health and Wellness Center. Friday, look for the cruiser at the Kinfest Music Festival in Millerville. 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Lots going on. Stay up to date on the Fun of the Foothills Summer Cruiser at okotoksonline.com.
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0: the app. And in other news, 12 children were injured following an apparent electrical incident at a BC water park. The grade 6 and 7 students were on a school field trip. Canada's Indigenous Services Minister has tabled clean drinking water legislation for First Nations communities. And Canada has entered talks with Italy to purchase advanced trainer jets.
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0: In World Cup action, all 4 games in Groups G and H ended in draws yesterday. Groups I and J take center stage today. Canada is back on the pitch Thursday. In the MLB, the Toronto Blue Jays open a 3-game series in Boston today against the Red Sox. The first pitch is set for 4:45. And in the WCBL, the Okotoks Dogs have won 7 straight games, crushing the Brooks Bombers last night 28-4. Up next, the Dogs hit the road to Spruce Grove to face the Energy City Cactus Rats tomorrow night.
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0: A mix of sun and cloud, bringing a chance of rain with the risk of a thunderstorm and highs of 22. Periods of rain are expected this evening with a possible thunderstorm and a low of 7. And there's sun and cloud for Wednesday with the chance of showers in the afternoon with a possible thunderstorm and highs of 18.
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9: A mix of sun and cloud with the chance of showers, a possible thunderstorm, and highs of 22. Rain is expected this evening with the risk of a thunderstorm and a low of 7. And there's sun and cloud for Wednesday with the chance of showers in the afternoon with a possible thunderstorm and highs of 18. For the full 7-day forecast, visit okotoksonline.com. 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

Cameron Whitcomb, you and me. I'm Sharon Church. I've got a sort of sports report coming up on the other side of 1:30 after Shawn Mendes. But first, here's Martin Garrix and Ed Sheeran. Repeat it.

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12: A mix of sun and cloud, bringing a chance of rain with the risk of a thunderstorm and highs of 22. Periods of rain are expected this evening with a possible thunderstorm and a low of 7. And there's sun and cloud for Wednesday with the chance of showers in the afternoon with a possible thunderstorm and highs of 18. For the full 7-day forecast, visit okotoksonline.com. 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

0: weekend is something big. I'm Sharon Church in for Ken O'Neill, and it's now time for a sort of sports report. If you've watched any of the World Cup games so far, you might have noticed that many players' feet stick out because they're wearing pink shoes. Nike, Adidas, Puma, New Balance, Skechers. They've all supplied players with variations of bright pink cleats for the tournament. A product line manager from Nike says it's because players believe when you wear a color like pink that is so loud and bright, you need to be really good to wear them. There's another reason for the pink trend, though. It looks really great on camera. Like, pink pops out against the green grass on the field, so you can see it better. And sure, yeah, it's also because they're really good. Sure.
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2: 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With your local news, I'm Emily Rogers. A decision is expected this week on a proposed land use change in Vulcan County. Council will review a bylaw at Wednesday's meeting that would rezone about 850 acres from rural general to rural industrial. Development Services Manager Ann Erickson says approving the bylaw would only change the land designation and open the door for future industrial development applications. Any specific project would still require its own development permit and review by the Municipal Planning Commission. If the bylaw is not approved, the land would remain zoned as rural general. Okotoks may have found the secret to keeping deer out of its flower beds. Town crews say years of trial and error have helped them choose plants that deer simply don't like to eat. Parks technician Gordon White says the approach is pretty straightforward.
3: We pick plants that the deer don't like to eat.
2: The list of top deer-resistant flower picks is

About Luxury on the Drive Home Show. How you doing? I'm Candace Johnson. Toronto Blue Jays in action this afternoon. 4:45 start against the Boston Red Sox. Here's Alex Morin in Fever Dream. How did

0: Lizzo, Good as Hell on The Drive Home Show. I'm Candace Johnson. This weekend's a big one. Sunday is Father's Day, and it's also the official first day of summer. Of course, we're expecting showers for the first day of summer here in Alberta. It's also the longest day of the year with 17 hours of daylight in between all of those rain clouds. And even though it's going to be raining for the beginning of summer on Sunday, here are a couple Alberta-approved ways to celebrate the first day of summer anyway. Have a barbecue. Real Albertans don't cancel barbecues because of a little rain. We don't even cancel barbecuing in the wintertime. You could go puddle hunting with the kids, jump in a few puddles, or just pretend you're camping. Pitch a tent in the backyard, make some s'mores in the oven, call it glamping.
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10: A mix of sun and cloud with the chance of showers, a possible thunderstorm, and highs of 22. Rain is expected this evening with the risk of a thunderstorm and a low of 7. And there's sun and cloud for Wednesday with the chance of showers in the afternoon with a possible thunderstorm and highs of 18. For the full 7-day forecast, visit okotoksonline.com. 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

cups of coffee. It's Jamie Fine Cups of Coffee on the Drive Home Show. This morning, we played that Duck Duck Jeep cue to text. That is your daily chance to get entered to win a 2026 Jeep Cherokee Hybrid from your Alberta Jeep dealers. Also, just for qualifying, we throw in a pair of Callaway Park tickets. And we're going to do that next. First, it's Harry Styles. Here's American Girls.

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17: A mix of sun and cloud, bringing a chance of rain with the risk of a thunderstorm and highs of 22. Periods of rain are expected this evening with a possible thunderstorm and a low of 7. And there's sun and cloud for Wednesday with the chance of showers in the afternoon with a possible thunderstorm and highs of 18. For the full 7-day forecast, visit okotoksonline.com. 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

0: Ovation on 100.9 The Eagle. I'm Candace Johnson. Coming up Thursday, it's the Together We Make a Difference Radiothon for our friends at the Sheep River Health Trust. 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
7: 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The Fun of the Foothills Summer Cruiser, it will be out and about again this week. Sam's going to be on site at the Sheep River Health Trust Radiothon. He will be at the Rona in Black Diamond and also at the Okotoks Health and Wellness Center. 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Lots going on. Stay up to date on the Fun of the Foothills Summer Cruiser at okotoksonline.com.
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pancake breakfast, splash park parties, and 4-H shows. We're celebrating everything that makes a Foothills summer legendary. 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Can

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2: 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With your local news, I'm Emily Rogers. Vulcan County Council is set to decide the future of a proposed land use amendment this week. Council will consider a bylaw at Wednesday's meeting that would redesignate about 850 acres of land from rural general to rural industrial. Manager of Development Services Ann Erickson says approval of the bylaw would only change the land use designation and allow the landowner to apply for industrial development. Any specific project would still require a separate development permit application and review process. If the bylaw is rejected by council, the land would remain zoned as rural general. A unique horseback sport is hoping to grow in Okotoks. The Okotoks Polo Cross Club hosted its first play day on Sunday, giving local riders a chance to try the game. Organizer Kathy McCatter says their Polo Cross Club offers more than just competition.
3: This is a way to get out on your horse and be with other people and teach your horse new things to do. And we'll often have a social barbecue afterwards.
2: Starting on June 19th, access to national parks and national historic sites like Banff, Jasper, and the Bayou Ranch is free. The Canada Strong Pass is returning for the summer until September 7th. The program also includes discounts on camping and other overnight accommodations. The Canada Strong Pass does not apply to provincial, municipal, or private parks. If deer keep snacking on your garden, Okotoks might have a few ideas. The town says certain flowers seem to hold up better against hungry wildlife after years of testing different varieties. Parks technician Gordon White says residents can help too.
4: If we kind of work at it together and work as a community, we can find some plants that they don't like and make the town look a little better if we have a few more flowers out there.
2: The town recommends varieties like snapdragons and dusty millers for deer-prone yards. To read more on these stories, visit okotoksonline.com or download the app. And in other news, 12 children were injured following an apparent electrical incident at a BC water park. The grade 6 and 7 students were on a school field trip. Canada's Indigenous Services Minister has tabled clean drinking water legislation for First Nations communities. And Canada has entered talks with Italy to purchase advanced trainer jets.
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2: In World Cup action, all four games in Groups G and H ended in draws yesterday. Groups I and J take center stage today. Canada is back on the pitch Thursday. In the MLB, the Toronto Blue Jays open a three-game series in Boston today against the Red Sox. The first pitch is set for 4:45. And in the WCBL, the Okotoks Dogs have won 7 straight games, crushing the Brooks Bombers last night 28-4. Up next, the Dogs hit the road to Spruce Grove to face the Energy City Cactus Rats tomorrow night.
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2: A mix of sun and cloud, bringing a chance of rain with the risk of a thunderstorm and highs of 22. Periods of rain are expected this evening with a possible thunderstorm and a low of 7. And there's sun and cloud for Wednesday with a chance of showers in the afternoon with a possible thunderstorm and highs of 18.
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0: It's Jesse LaBelle, One Last Night on The Drive Home Show. I'm Candace Johnson. Anyone else been busted by the garbage police? Yeah, you know, you go out, you put your stuff out, and then the next day, it's not picked up, and there's a little note saying we didn't pick up your garbage because it was a mess. Yeah, it finally happened to me. Albeit, it is my fault. I didn't break down the boxes. I just left whole boxes in the garbage, and the lid couldn't go down, and therefore, they said, nope, we're not going to empty your blue bin, so got my hand slapped. Won't be doing that again. But now I'm wondering, what the heck am I supposed to do with another week's worth of recycling? Because this past week didn't get picked up. Like, I'm going to be playing recycling Tetris next week when they come by.
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2: Okotoks Online weather.
4: A mix of sun and cloud with a chance of showers, a possible thunderstorm, and highs of 22. Rain is expected this evening with the risk of a thunderstorm and a low of 7. And there's sun and cloud for Wednesday with the chance of showers in the afternoon, with a possible thunderstorm and highs of 18. For the full 7-day forecast, visit okotoksonline.com. 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

on the Drive Home Show. Candace Johnson with you. First day of summer Sunday. It's going to be a wet one in Alberta. Is it ever going to be summer? I just feel like we're still in a holding pattern. I don't like it. Steady swims the door.

0: a Coca-Cola bottle. It got me thinking, if we did another Alberta time capsule, because I know there's one at Chinook Mall. I don't know when they're opening that one. But if we were to do one now somewhere in Alberta, what would we put in it? I'm thinking a cob of Tabor corn, vacuum sealed, Tim Hortons roll-up cup, Ziploc bag labeled May Snow with like a cotton ball inside or something, and of course a grocery receipt, because we're always surprised at how much groceries cost in the future, aren't we?
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16: A mix of sun and cloud, bringing a chance of rain with the risk of a thunderstorm and highs of 22. Periods of rain are expected this evening with a possible thunderstorm and a low of 7. and there's sun and cloud for Wednesday with the chance of showers in the

is Preston Pablo for Keeps on the Drive Home Show. I'm Candace Johnson, and July 4th, just around the corner for the Americans, and they will be burying a time capsule that won't be open for 250 years. So far on the list, an iPhone 17. And

0: and Trevor Guthrie. This is what it feels like on the Eagle 100.9. We want you to show us your grill friend ahead of Father's Day. 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

0: 19th to September 7th. In Alberta, that includes Banff, Jasper, and the Bar U Ranch. Visitors will also receive a 25% discount on camping fees at Parks Canada sites. And horse and rider teams took the field in Okotoks over the weekend for the first ever Polo Cross Play Day. The event brought together riders of all skill levels for matches and a community barbecue. Organizer Kathy McHatter says their goal is to grow and gain new players.
1: You only need one horse in any breed, okay? 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So we have a level for everybody to play. There's slow play and fast play.
0: To read more on these stories, visit okotoksonline.com or download the app. And in other news, 12 children were injured in an electrical incident at a water park in BC. The group was grade 6 and 7 students on a field trip. Canada is set to impose new sanctions against Russia, targeting 162 individuals, entities, and vessels. And Canadian figure skater Tessa Virtue is making her ballet debut at one of Canada's largest dance festivals, the Fall of Dance North, in October.
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0: In World Cup action, all four games ended in draws for groups G and H yesterday. There's four games on the docket today with groups I and J playing. Canada returns to the pitch on Thursday. And in baseball, the Toronto Blue Jays are in Boston taking on the Red Sox today at 4:45. It's game one of three. And in local baseball, the Okotoks Dogs' winning streak is now at 7 games as they dusted off the Brooks Bombers last night 28-4. Up next, the Dogs head to Spruce Grove tomorrow night for a game against the Cactus Rats.
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0: Periods of rain are expected this evening with a possible thunderstorm and a low of 7. And there's sun and cloud for Wednesday with a chance of showers in the afternoon with a possible thunderstorm and highs of 18.
2: Eagle.

charity barbecues, outdoor concerts, and dusty rodeos. If there's a crowd, we're in the middle of it. 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The fun in the Foothills Cruiser, driven by the Eagle 100.9.

0: Empathy on the Drive Home Show. This weekend's a big one. Sunday is Father's Day, and it's also the official first day of summer. Of course, we're expecting showers for the first day of summer here in Alberta. It's also the longest day of the year with 17 hours of daylight in between all of those rain clouds. And even though it's going to be raining for the beginning of summer on Sunday, here are a couple Alberta-approved ways to celebrate the first day of summer anyway. Have a barbecue. Real Albertans don't cancel barbecues because of a little rain. We don't even cancel barbecuing in the wintertime. You could go puddle hunting with the kids, jump in a few puddles, or just pretend you're camping. Pitch a tent in the backyard, make some s'mores in the oven, call it glamping.
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6: Okotoks Online weather.
7: Rain is expected this evening with the risk of a thunderstorm and a low of 7. And there's sun and cloud for Wednesday with the chance of showers in the afternoon with a possible thunderstorm and highs of 18. For the full 7-day forecast, visit okotoksonline.com. 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

0: Avril Lavigne, I'm with you on the Drive Home Show. This morning, we qualified someone to win with your Alberta Jeep dealers, and here is what happened.
1: Hello?
0: Hi, who's this?
1: Hannah Milligan.
0: Hannah Milligan, how are you doing today?
1: I'm doing great. How are you doing?
0: I'm great. It's Candace calling from the Drive Home Show.
1: Yay!
0: Yeah, you texted in the word Jeep this morning.
1: Yes, I did.
0: Well, congratulations. You're officially qualified to win that 2026 Jeep Cherokee Hybrid from your Alberta Jeep dealers.
1: Oh, that's awesome. I would love that. That would make a huge difference in my life.
0: I bet. A new vehicle always feels good, right?
1: Definitely. Mine's like 2017, so kind of falling apart.
0: How many kilometers does it have?
1: It's like 189 or something. I've had a lot of repairs on it, so it's a Hyundai. It's not doing that great.
0: It's time for a new vehicle. Well, hopefully you're going to win one.
1: Yeah, that'd be great.
0: We're also going to throw in a pair of Callaway Park tickets for you, okay?
1: Perfect. Oh my God, I love that.
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2: Okotoks Online weather.
10: Periods of rain are expected this evening with a possible thunderstorm and a low of 7. And there's sun and cloud for Wednesday with a chance of showers in the afternoon with a possible thunderstorm and highs of 18. For the full 7-day forecast, visit okotoksonline.com. 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

0: Jackie Chan.
1: Tiesto, Jackie Chan, the Eagle 100.9. I'm Candace Johnson. The Canada Strong Pass is going to be back for another summer. This gets underway on June 19th. So this weekend, the government of Canada is offering free admission to all national historic sites, national parks, marine conservation areas operated by Parks Canada. That means here in Alberta, Bar U Ranch, Banff, Jasper National Parks, and more. If you want more details, we do have them up for you on our website, okotoksonline.com.
2: Canada remains free of African swine fever, but the disease continues to spread in other parts of the world. An outbreak in Canada would have serious consequences. Canada has finalized a new African swine fever zoning agreement with Japan, aimed at protecting a critical export market for pork producers. Federal Agriculture Minister Heath MacDonald says the deal ensures exports can continue from disease-free areas in the event of an outbreak. With the addition of Japan, Canada now has African swine fever zoning arrangements in place with 8 export markets, including the United States, European Union, Singapore, Hong Kong, Vietnam, the United Arab Emirates, and the Philippines. Together, those markets account for nearly 69% of Canada's pork export value. For Golden West, I'm Glendalee Allen Mosler.
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12: I'm Terry Van Veen with the Eagle 100.9. 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

0: She's in the know. Here's Candace with what's happening in entertainment.
1: The Cleveland Cavaliers auctioned off chairs that celebrities sat in during the NBA playoffs. Taylor Swift's chair went for $7,000. Taylor's chair outsold her hubby Travis Kelce's chair. Well, Jelly Rolls filed for divorce from Bunny XO.
2: I'm only one drink away from the devil. I'm only one call away from home.
1: Yeah, a source close to them says that they actually split back in May, almost 10 years of marriage, and it was a mutual decision, and they want to keep it a private family matter. And Gilmore Girls is leaving Netflix after 12 years.
3: You're out on the road, feeling lonely and so.
1: But good news, it's still going to be on Disney Plus and Hulu. I'm Candace, and that's what's happening in entertainment.
0: Where does Dad become king of the grill? The backyard, the campsite, maybe even the tailgate. 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
14: Rain is expected this evening with the risk of a thunderstorm and a low of 7. And there's sun and cloud for Wednesday with the chance of showers in the afternoon with a possible thunderstorm and highs of 18. For the full 7-day forecast, visit okotoksonline.com. 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

That is Mike DeMaro and calling on the Drive Home Show. I'm Candace Johnson. I got busted by the garbage police. Have you ever got one of those little notes on your garbage bin saying you did this wrong? Yeah, that was me. Details coming up after Sunroof.

0: Ray Jepsen, Curiosity on the Drive Home Show. I'm Candace Johnson. Anyone else been busted by the garbage police? Yeah, you know, you go out, you put your stuff out, and then the next day it's not picked up and there's a little note saying we didn't pick up your garbage because it was a mess. Yeah, it finally happened to me, albeit it is my fault. I didn't break down the boxes. I just left whole boxes in the garbage and the lid couldn't go down. And therefore, they said, nope, we're not going to empty your blue bin. So got my hand slapped. Won't be doing that again. But now I'm wondering, what the heck am I supposed to do with another week's worth of recycling? Because this past week didn't get picked up. Like, I'm going to be playing recycling Tetris next week when they come by.
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1: Okotoks Online weather.
15: Periods of rain are expected this evening with a possible thunderstorm and a low of 7. And there's sun and cloud for Wednesday with

0: The chance of showers in the afternoon with a possible thunderstorm and highs of 18. For the full 7-day forecast, visit okotoksonline.com. 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

0: 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I'm Candace Johnson. 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You can play the game and win some prizes, get some bonus entries. It's super fun. It's Carnival Ducks. It's like shooting ducks at the carnival. Get all the details on our website, okotoksonline.com.
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3: 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Beat the sudden devastation of a stroke. 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F, face, is it drooping? 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S, speech, is it slurred or jumbled? 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
2: 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I hate to know you feel alone.